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2: 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When

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0: 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I was pushing keys while you pushing tees. I could spot the malice, nigga.
1: What are you about?

0: 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My brother's not used to girls who answer back.
1: My father says a good man doesn't fight a woman.
2: Right,
1: he's indignant if he does.
3: Ha! 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You've got no guts. You're just...

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You're gonna fall so much in love.

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